take a broken home and a lost and lonely kid. Had a couple nasty habits he's slick enough to keep hid. Mixing a few bad heartbreaks that cut deeper than any knife. You get a recipe for disaster.

Y'all be quiet now, because Thunderhead going to be singing here. Rufus Payne died in 1937, and Daddy was 14 years old.

gently sleep. Listen as you softly breathe. 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And love you all the way. I reach for you, you come to me.

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I'll be home soon. 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

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You know I should have seen it coming. 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